blackie and whitey, hippie and hippie, hashish and cannabis, junkie and funky. You ever seen a funky junkie, son? Childish.

across the road at the old bus turning point as of Monday, the 11th of May, for a period of 1 week. As a result of this work, parts of the road will be restricted to vehicular access as from 9 a.m. until 3 p.m. during the 1 week that the work will be carried out. Motorists and members of the public are asked to take extra precaution while working. Work is in progress, and to give their full cooperation and to follow instruction on site. The Seychelles Infrastructure Agency regrets any inconvenience that this may cause. And with this announcement from the agency, infrastructure agency, we come to the end of our series of announcements and messages for this Saturday, the 9th of May, 2026.

0: the news. Good morning. With the 50th anniversary of national independence fast approaching, the National Day Committee has held a press conference to outline a series of activities planned to mark the historic milestone. During the briefing, co-chairperson and Minister for Tourism and Culture, Amanda Bernstein, encouraged members of the public to take part in the upcoming celebrations and be part of the national event.
1: This weekend marks a 50-day countdown until this momentous anniversary. We have key activities coming up, starting with the ship scuttling of Topaz tomorrow. The decommissioning ceremony is today. We are very excited to be creating a new dive site for dive tourism and for local divers who are passionate about this sort of thing. And Topaz has a wonderful history in Seychelles, so that's one of those activities. Towards the end of the month, we have 3 days of intense cleaning that we're encouraging everybody to participate in. With the program, we've got many different types of activities, from the young to the older generation can enjoy, from golf tournaments to national athletics competition, to some unveiling of some commemorative buildings and some other surprises as well still to come.
0: Restoration work on Seychelles' iconic clock tower is continuing as planned and remains on schedule, according to the Department of Culture, Arts and National Heritage. Officials say the civil works carried out in collaboration with the Seychelles Infrastructure Agency are now about 75% complete. In addition, around 80% of the sandblasting and surface treatment on the monument has already been completed. The remaining repair and conservation works are expected to continue over the next 2 weeks, with specialized materials being sourced from abroad. The Minister of Tourism and Culture has thanked the public for its patience and support throughout the restoration process. As part of the 50th Independence Anniversary celebrations, the military vessel Topaz will be scuttled today to create an artificial reef and a new diving site. After more than 20 years of service with the Seychelles Defense Forces, the ship and its equipment have been outdated, making its maintenance no longer cost-effective. Its decommissioning from the fleet was therefore decided last year. A tribute was paid to Topaz last night ahead of its transformation into a future underwater

0: hot tourist attraction. In foreign news, Sir Keir Starmer has insisted he will not quit as Prime Minister and plunge the country into chaos as Labour reels from significant election losses. The results in England, Scotland and Wales have piled pressure on Sir Keir, with some Labour MPs calling for him to set a timetable for his departure, although his cabinet allies have backed him for now. Labour has lost power in Wales, ending its 27-year rule, while the SNP remains the largest party in Scotland. Reform UK has been the big winner in England, picking up more than 1,400 seats and taking control of councils in areas where Labour and the Conservatives have been historically dominant. Many Labour MPs are blaming the boss for elections body blow. As the MV Honduras cruise ship approaches Tenerife, the people of the Spanish island await it with a mixture of uncertainty and, in some cases, anger. The Spanish government has agreed with the World Health Organization, WHO, that the passengers of the vessels, which has seen an outbreak of the hantavirus, should be allowed to disembark there this weekend. It has traveled from Cape Verde, where three people were evacuated due to illnesses. On Friday, some Tenerife dock workers gathered outside the Canary Islands Parliament building in the town of Santa Cruz to voice concerns that the imminent arrival could pose a health risk for them. They blew whistles, sounded vuvuzelas, and brandished banners. Meanwhile, health authorities across the globe are racing to trace dozens of people who disembarked from a cruise ship before an outbreak of the hantavirus was detected, and anyone who has come into close contact with them since. Five cases have now been confirmed, including three deaths following an outbreak on the Dutch vessel and the Honduras, the World Health Organization has said. The UN Health Agency also said the outbreak is not the start of pandemic like COVID 6 years ago, because this hantavirus strain spreads through close intimate contact. But given the incubation period of this disease, which can be up to 6 weeks, it is possible more cases may be reported. That's according to WHO. Donald Trump has announced a three-day ceasefire between Russia and Ukraine after both countries accused each other of violating separate ceasefires declared by each side to cover the celebrations of the Soviet Union's victory over Nazi. According to the U.S. president, this ceasefire will include a suspension of all kinetic activity and also a prison swap of 1,000 prisoners from each country. Shortly afterwards, Ukraine's president Volodymyr Zelensky confirmed Ukraine's participation, while Russian state media also said Russia had agreed to the proposal. Earlier, both sides said the other had continued to attack their positions, and Moscow's mayor said the city had been targeted by drones overnight. That's it for this news summary. Thanks for listening. A pleasant Saturday to all.
1: Thank you, Shirley, for the news summary, which brings us to 7 minutes past seven. Let's now take a look at the weather forecast for this Saturday.
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1: According to Bernard from the Met Office, today we expect sunny intervals with showers. The wind will blow from southeasterly direction, at a speed of 15 to 30 kilometers per hour, and the sea will be slight. Maximum temperature will range between 30 to 31 degrees centigrade, and the relative humidity will vary between 75 to 80%. Sunrise was at 17 minutes past 6, and sunset will be at 12 minutes past 6. There will be a high tide at a height of 1.1 meter at 12 minutes past 10 this morning, and low tide will be at 44 minutes past 2 this afternoon at a height of 0.9 of a meter. That's our weather forecast for this Saturday, the 9th of May, 2026.

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That urgent tree maintenance work will be carried out at its premises at Bova Beach Bazaar site, Beauvallon, as from the 11th of May until the 15th of May from 8 a.m. until 5 p.m. The works will involve the felling of one casuarina tree and the looping of one bodamier tree, both of which have been identified as posing potential safety risks to nearby kiosks. These measures are being undertaken to ensure the safety of tenants, visitors, and surrounding structures. All debris resulting from the works will be properly removed and disposed to the Providence landfill. ESSA apologizes for any inconvenience that this may cause and thanks the public for their understanding and cooperation during this exercise. To serve you better, Radio Cécile will, as from Monday, the 11th of May 2026, introduce new timing for announcements and messages. The changes will be as follows. For our morning show, A Nouveau Jour, from Monday to Sunday at 6:10, casual labor and personal messages. At 6:35, deaf messages remain as usual. And at 7:15, there'll be commercial announcements. 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At 12:05, we will have the announcements and messages. And at 12:45, deaf messages. 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
1: 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And at 7:15, there'll be commercial announcements. 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At 12:05, we will have the announcements and messages. And at 12:45, deaf messages. Announcements and messages during the evening on weekends will now be brought.

en opération et pour suivre l'ordre et l'instruction qui donnait. Salazans y regrettait plutôt l'inconvénience. Motorists and members of the public on Mahé, especially those at Les Mamelles, are informed that Seychelles Infrastructure Agency will be undertaking excavation work for pipe laying for sewage alongside and across the road at the old bus turning point as of Monday 11th of May for a period of 1 week. As a result of this work, part of the road will be restricted to vehicular access as from 9 a.m. until 3 p.m. during the 1 week that the work will be carried out. Motorists and members of the public are asked to take extra precaution while the work is in progress and to give their full cooperation and to follow instruction on site. The Seychelles Infrastructure Agency regrets any inconvenience caused. Et bien voilà, avec ça, nous terminons l'annonce et message pour un samedi après-midi.

0: 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And at 7:15, there'll be commercial announcements. 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And at 12:45, deaf messages. 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

Sot pekout tou sou Saturday Sport e 3h45 nou pasot nouvel back-to-back avek Sean ki emitage.

0: Good afternoon, all. Our back-to-back news for this Saturday, 9th of May, 2026, presenting to you by Sean Cat. Four TVET teachers have officially received their tickets to travel to China for specialized training as part of efforts to strengthen technical and vocational education in Seychelles. The Ministry of Education and Human Resources Development is continuing its program to prepare teachers to support the development of technical and vocational education and training, better known as TVET. This time, four teachers will travel to China for 1 month of specialized training in four different fields. Minister for Education and Human Resources Development, David Pierre, says the initiative is important to help build local expertise and improve the quality of TVET education in the country. The teachers are also expected to help strengthen national capacity and support the future development of more Institute of Arts and Design. A group of 30 senior officers from several public sector entities leave Seychelles for New Delhi, India for a two-week capacity building training. The training will take place at the National Center for Good Governance, NCGG. During the next 5 years, some 250 Seychellois public servants will follow the capacity building program in India following an MOU between the Seychelles and the Indian government. The first group was sent off by the Indian High Commissioner to Seychelles, Mr. Rohit Ratish, and the Principal Secretary in the Department of the Public Administration, Ms. Fatim Kanti, during a short ceremony at the Indian High Commission on Thursday morning.
1: This MOU was one of the seven signed during the landmark state visit of President Dr. Patrick Hermini in February 2026. As someone who was in the room during the discussions between PM Modi and President Dr. Hermini, and as a civil servant myself, I can attest to the time and importance both leaders spent on the issue of capacity building. Capacity building is no longer an afterthought, but a vital ingredient in our daily lives as civil servants. AI, semiconductors, social media, geopolitics will challenge civil servants soon if they haven't started already. As the world around us changes, the India-Seychelles partnership is also changing and it enters a new era. India and Seychelles have for long utilized the ITIC program as a dependable platform for capacity building of Seychellois civil servants. This will continue into the future, but today, with you as our first cohort, we write a new chapter in the book of capacity-building cooperation between our two countries.
0: 16 participants in the Seychelles Tuna Week 2026 radio quiz were rewarded during a prize-giving ceremony held in celebration of the World Tuna Day observed on May 2nd. The activity was organized by the Department of Fisheries in collaboration with the Indian Ocean Tuna IOT with the aim of raising awareness about the importance of tuna to Seychelles' economy, food security, and marine

get a op back. All my niggas outside, steak, we out back. I don't care how long it take to get a op back. All my niggas outside, steak, we out back.

0: programme Ilouel y contient auditeurs Radio CCL. 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Moi, cause avec Miss Benstrong à travers Zoom.
1: Jacinthe Benstrong is a girl originally from La Misère, Bahia, Seychelles. I moved in the United States when I was 16, permanently. I'm an international best-selling author now, so hey, here I am! But I'm also, I'm a life coach, and I work with a lot of different women and a lot of different people who are, you know, couples and people who are going through a lot of different things in their lives and needs a little bit of help, push, motivation. I am a mom of two. My daughter Clarissa is going to be 17. She's a junior in high school and looking at colleges right now. And my son is will be 12 next month. His name is Dante.
0: So have your kids ever been to Seychelles?
1: Correct, they have not. So my daughter graduates high school next year, next June. So her wish from since she was, I don't know, maybe 10, 11 years old, she said, Mom, when I graduate high school, can you please take me to Seychelles as a graduation present? And I said, yes, absolutely. So with God's good blessing, we are hoping to come to Seychelles, you know, hoping that COVID is all gone by then, so we all can have a good time and relax and not stress about this virus. So yeah, I'm hoping and praying every day, so I'm hoping to be there. Yes, definitely.
0: Okay, if we talk about the book, as we both know, the book title is Infertility, Secret, Struggle, and Success.
1: So my book, Infertility and Fertility itself, is something I went through before I had children. You know, when you're 20 years old, and

0: go to, I call him at work and I say, you gotta take me to the doctor because something is wrong. I don't feel right. And I had started gaining a little bit of weight. Yeah, I didn't think twice about it. I just figured like, oh, okay, well, you know, I'm growing and my body's changing. And so then when I went to the doctor with that pain, they found out that I had a cyst. And I said, okay. I said, is it going to go away? Is it going to be a problem for me? You're still young. You should be fine. Like, no worries about it. And I said, okay, fine. I was in the hospital for a day or two. And then I came home and with some medication. But the spleen had ruptured. And the cyst was so unbearable for days. I mean, it took me like a good week to get over the pain. If anybody has had cysts in their life, they will know how serious it is and how painful it is. So I dealt with it for a good couple years. By the time I was 22 years old, I was engaged and planning my wedding, and it happened again. And then it was on the other side of my ovary. And I was like, okay, this something is totally wrong. So again, with the doctor. So I was seeing so many different doctors just trying to figure out what was wrong. And then I ended up going to an endocrinologist who advised me in order for me to be able to have children, I will have to have some kind of surgery. And then I did have surgery, and they found out that I had a lot of cysts on my ovaries. They were like golf-sized cysts. It was 15 of them, and they had to get rid of it. So I ended up having a laparoscopy surgery. And so in order for me to try to get pregnant, it took me a good 6 months after the surgery to try to get pregnant. And then nothing happened. Then he said, okay, you have options. You can try and go on the birth control pills and normalize your hormones. And or we can do IVF or insemination. So, you know, it was very frustrating. So I tried insemination for the first 3 to 6 months. And then eventually I did end up getting pregnant with my daughter. And everything else in the book, you have to read the book to really, really get it and understand my story. But it was a very rough time. Like I call it my chapter, my divine intervention. It worked. So I thank the good Lord every day. And it is a collective of stories from women across the U.S. and in Canada. And it is a lot about what women are going through every day. And it's something that a lot of women do not talk about, or it's still taboo to talk about. Because us as women, we are supposed to be the bearer. We have to carry children. We have to make our families grow. We have to make the world grow. But it's not only about us women that are going through the problems. Men do as well. So my book is basically about all these women who all got together and wrote their own struggles, either with themselves or their partner, and they couldn't try to have children, and the different things we had to go through in order for us to be able to get pregnant, to start our family. So we have all these stories from different women, and also from wonderful holistic doctors, you know, medical doctors, doulas, all these wonderful women who have helped to bring life into this world.
1: How many person, men or women, participate in writing the book?
0: Actually, it was all women that wrote the book. There's 24 of us that wrote the book. So we all wrote a different chapter. So that's 13 pages for my chapter.

0: So when was the book published?
1: The book was published, actually it was May 7th is the when we launched the book. It was the weekend of Mother's Day weekend, so we really, really wanted to push it for Mother's Day weekend, because, you know, we all are mothers, and a lot of us are mothers in this book, and we wrote this book, and how it is doing, it's done incredibly, incredibly, incredibly well, and we are super amazed how well it's doing. It was number one in the U.S. and in Australia and in Canada the first day we launched. It was an ebook for a couple weeks, for at least the first 2 weeks, and now it just went on paperback about 2 weeks ago. So it's been doing really, really, really well, and it's still number one in like 18 categories on Amazon so far. So if you go on Amazon, you will check in and be like, okay, I'm looking for a book on infertility and stuff like that. And if you go under any kind of gynecological medicinal or gynecological issues or how to get pregnant, it will come up.
0: So you are saying that the book is also available on Amazon only for now?
1: Yes, it is, yes.
0: Miss Ben Strong, when are you planning to have a copy of the book?
1: So my copies of the book will be available next couple of weeks, because I'll be doing some book signing. So I will be sending at least one or two or three to Seychelles. And definitely my family, my aunt and my cousin will like to have a copy. So with a signed copy, absolutely. So
0: would you like to tell us the price of the book, maybe a paperback copy?
1: The paperback copy was $8.50. I believe that it's going to be going up as well. I believe it will be like, you know, $20. For the book, because they were just giving us like a special deal.
0: And is this your first book?
1: Yes, it is. Yes, it is my first book. But there are other projects in the works.
0: Ok, Miss Ben Strong, moi pensais qu'il s'allait tous créole, yokola. 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
1: 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beautiful sand and the greenery. 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
0: Voilà, auditeur Radio Cécile, c'est un Cécilloise, Mlle Jacinthe Ben Strong, qui restait aux États-Unis, qui parmi les 21 auteurs qui participent dans la publication un livre, La fertilité, qu'on retrace bon défi qui ont passé à travers pour gagner d'autres propres enfants. Et pareil, Miss Ben Strong Indy, qui s'alive et premier lo Amazon dans son catégorie, qui regroupe un bon livre, lo La famille, l'enseignement, enfants.